0: Good night. We'll see you.
1: God bless. Thanks very much, everyone, for coming. Thank you. 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
3: 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It's been a long time. 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

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Huh? 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I love you so much.

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2: And faces off with Iran-Contra investigators and often
3: I'm not going to tell falsehoods to the American people. I'll leave that to others.

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The president has yet to address the issue of money.